0: with the hottest DJ. 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
1: in the mix.
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Not what you were free. 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And to one, I'm coming to be a joke as a mean palm in your Huchimuno. The sense that I'm more soon tea, and you're now more soon tea, which make us a mean palm in you. As a living God, you are serving. Yana Buroso, Na sada nso na wi aka se egba wi antimi ma akopin wi asia wi ye eye dan ye wi agba ebekwa koto zana wi ase ye hawo ne ama na esiti ye obetimi akọ ha mu ne wi hum ye nu mi nu wo ha no emfa wo nkwa wi ye da because of the God we are serving abrabo aye bo ne se bicycle tie. So what in a bicycle is now required? There were a tiny carry, a bibble costro, a bibble form. Sana Braboniti, Unyan Pepe Sada. But it's all the Hutun Yanko Paya Sumnosua. Oh, how no M found copying we see me. It's not been 5 days. What is Fabia Seria, Mama Bonsamina, Mama Bonsaman Cabin da Semignano, Fabia Seria, Young Quana de Yambo, Usua Seria, a mania or hotel home. Yavia, why I rest our home. Young Quana de Yambo, Fabia Seria, a very, very jump, jump, what did you ask us? I wouldn't young coupon demo. If it's also dear, what? Woman, so change the way we are saying. Heading someone sending Yanko for the DSC, our brabos. And my bonds of money in your brabo. What need be no one mau be now? Obama or real, no one catch the obese man Cassie Menyano. There's a far to Yanko Ponzo. Obama or Syria, Obama or Hoto, Obama Yarisa, Obama or War. I won't talk any Nigeria, any Yanko Pondi Bema. One Sabbath year, or Basso be Kumo, Basso be Yawa Kumawa sell. I mean, John Grind, 5 minutes after 4. Maybe I will. It is your 22nd September 2026, a market day. As I say, Ghana, you mean to make us one of the market days in the municipality. I mean, your group members in Yina. And it has so FM drive time. Group members, you know. You're not starting. Nah. And then our question of the day is media too. Enjoy my game. We need Mr. Legacy Gino Chimas Yanka. You're warmly welcome to your own show. God bless you for being part of the show. And it's going to end at Zalik 6 o'clock. I'm going to be quiet for the news assist. Holidays and observances will be on your way. Today in history. The bed you come over here. Nah. Any trend in the bag, I check a crack. I think you know, so can hobby. It's all about your happiness. Now, a basket full of wisdom. And then, you're the best man.

Moses or in Ejiku, and it will be a if you cross me for here, I will cross you for there. Yeah, Bonsama, your bunny meal. What do you mean? Oh, man, I mean, come who be and not your money ever about your harbor, but watching a triumph upon a mason. No, no, what do you want to what is your baby? Why? And then I'm a double order. So, Yankupon was yes, me. What do you mean, Buffy? When you pack us and I yes, you must see your being genie. More of a mumu, a brabum, that's what it is. Once again, a very good evening to all my group members. That's what FN Drive Time fans.

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0: Zanya kwajo nyamie kira we ayedanya se nyamie kwajo ye di panko ade na nyamie kira na mensu ye di pa ayede be den e be drum so me so. 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
0: 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There we go. There we go. What's in the flavor?
1: That's how no man come here.
0: That's your home crying.
1: No crap.
0: But your home crying, that's what they are. Very, very important. Our question of the day. Could you say you're more thousand? Thousand Ghana cedis. Is it thousand? Okay. You're more 10,000. And I'm going to call you a question, Demra. 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
1: 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Now, this is in the if you go
0: now, Obana won't any TCC, Obana on any and say, oh, man, a bed.
1: Oh, baby, and one more bed. Oh, baby, and one more bed. Oh, baby, and one more bed. And then, I oh yeah, so we catch our ban and send for buff from the camp here on the
0: assay. And no, no, no, we never need you. 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
1: it. 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Dead wife, come what tennis and can you scour the cargo? 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
0: Or doesn't it? 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
1: Exactly.
0: And I'm a boy,
1: 1 billion. Aha, Kansa.
0: Yeah, 1 billion. Okay. Yeah, 1 billion. 1 billion.
1: Okay.
0: Now, what brought about?

0: 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DJ Peely
1: in the mix.
0: In the mix. Mix.

And he said, Uko, now Uko Jebosa, in fact, it's 100 million. Now 100 million, but the banner, I can hold the amount.

0: Okay.
1: Edison, what can be? And then I met Trasso, but the what they are there.
0: Maybe by time.
1: Metro, Edison, Edison, Edison, Edison, Edison, Edison, Edison, Edison, Edison, Edison, Edison, Edison, Edison, Edison, Edison, Edison, Edison, Edison, Edison, Edison, Edison, Edison, Edison, Edison, Edison, Edison, Edison, Edison, Edison, Edison, Edison, Edison, Edison, Edison, Edison, Edison, Edison, Edison, Edison, Edison, Edison, Edison, Edison, Edison, Edison, Edison, Edison, Edison, Edison, Edison, Edison, Edison, Edison, Edison, Edison, Edison, Edison, Edison, Edison, Edison, Edison, Edison, Edison, Edison, Edison, Edison, Edison, Edison, Edison, Edison, Edison, Edison, Edison, Edison, Edison, Edison, Edison, Edison, Edison, Edison, Edison, Edison, Edison, Edison, Edison, Edison, Edison, Edison, Edison, Ed

They have a sorry, I don't have a boss there. 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But I'm super council. 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I am mobile money. But I'm to this, let's see. 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